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I pimp to the beat, walking down the street in my new the freak, yeah. This is how I roll, animal print pants out control. It's Red Food with the big ass.

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Drink some margaritas by swinging blue lights. 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Are you with me? Are you with me?

at midnight. 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I wanna say she make me feel alright. 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Watch you come to my house. She knock upon my door.